0: Radio Superfly.
1: Come on. Take off your jeans. I want to see your underwear.

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That's what I want.

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If it wasn't for the airport rummaging and baggage claim, different things that all seemed the same. If the drinking didn't dehydrate, Tony would turn his back around.

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1: 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It was written by a young man whom I consider an African Brazilian by the name of Jorge Ben.

yeah. Turn me up, I mean these bitch with teddy swim. Booty style, look how I sit up in them skims. 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Yeah, shot a trim, made them cut off his.

0: 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Wenn euch eine Umfrage zum Thema Radio anruft, don't hang up. 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Thank you.
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Gin and juice is a lifesaver. Plus I got a table full of party favors. Have at it if you need it, boo. She said yes and proceeded to. And now I'm laying on satin sheets.

0: 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Wenn euch eine Umfrage zum Thema Radio anruft, don't hang up. 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